0: So, from all of us at Aerosmith to all of you out there, wherever you are, remember, the light at the end of the tunnel may be you. Good night.
1: Escuchas
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0: everything smooth.
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1: I told you I don't know anything about any fucking setup. You can torture me all you want.
2: Torture you, that's a good idea. I like that. Money.

0: 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We cast it off and along we went off from Bermuda to an island resort we rented.
1: Summertime, what made you cool? Are you cool?

Si es radio, es W. Shine bright like a diamond. Shine bright like a diamond.